0: ganzen Tag. 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
1: They say the holy water's watered down. 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

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We go drink drinks and take shots until we fall out like the roof on fire. Now, baby, get my booty naked, take off all your clothes and light the roof on fire. Tell them, baby, baby, baby, baby, baby, baby, baby, baby, baby, baby, I'm on fire. I tell them, baby, baby, baby, baby, baby, baby, baby, baby, baby, baby, I'm a fireball.

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Wir spielen die Hits im besten Mix. Look. If you had one shot, one opportunity to seize everything you ever wanted in one moment, would you capture it?

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1: 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I wanna let go, but discomfort in the panic.